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5: Ride this train up and down and across a strange, wonderful land. It's almost like a fairyland when you think about it. You go through places with names like Tuscaloosa, Kokomo, Muskogee, Oshkosh, Saginaw, Eureka, Bandera, Battle Creek, Sioux City, Chattanooga, Hattiesburg, Lynchburg, and Bald Knob, Arkansas. You see, I'm a million different people from all over the world, and I've been coming to this country for hundreds of years. This was the promised land for me. But let's not forget that when I came here, there were already millions of people living in teepees along the rivers and hunting deer and buffalo for food and shelter. And it's with a little regret that I think of how I pushed them back and crowded them out to claim this land for myself or for another country. But the Indians' hearts must have been full of music, for they left names with me that seemed the same. Names like Mohawk, Mandan, Kickapoo, Cree, Yakima, Seminole, Crow, Shawnee, Choctaw, Delaware, Fox, Paiute, Winnebago, Cheyenne, Blackfoot, Navajo, Ute, Comanche, Quapaw, Creek, Apache, Sioux, Chippewa, Ottawa, Hoopa, Shoshone, Mohican, Osage, Menominee, Chinook, Arapaho, Nez Perce, Iroquois, Pawnee, Kootenai, Flathead, Chickasaw, Pueblo, Yuma, Pima, Pomo, Caddo. Well, a lot of them are still with me, and I'm glad. It's for sure their names will always be with me. But let's look a little at the heart and muscle of this land. A few things you don't read in books. Things that aren't taught in school. Now you take this little town we're going through here. This is Beech Creek, Kentucky. And right down there in the valley, that's where our house used to be. It was a little shotgun shack with a spring out the back and a smokehouse and another little bitty house, and that's about all. My pa was a coal miner like most everybody in Muhlenberg County. Worked in the mines all his life. I guess he didn't have much ambition to do anything else because they say coal mining kind of gets in your blood. Matter of fact, Paul said if they ever drained the blood out of him, it'd be blacker than blackstrap molasses. When I was a kid, I used to sit at the fireplace there with Ma, and we'd wait on Paul to get in from the mine, and we'd sure get anxious if he was ever late. Ma would rock back and forth and watch the clock, listening for Paul to hit the front porch. Then he'd come in, nothing clean but the whites of his eyes, and he'd reach for that Lysol and start scrubbing. And I'd stand back and watch him and say to myself, boy, I'll be glad when I get big enough to work in the mines.

good to hold. And may good fortune be a constant and a loyal friend. And may your winning streak, may it never end. May your winning streak

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1: you're going to be sweating a lot,
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1: Gifting, flip side, like any burn, is based on a gifting economy. This means there's no money exchanged for any goods or services. Everything is a gift, other than if you were to buy ice. You're probably gonna wanna buy ice. My roommate's totally having sex right now. A gift can be anything from something you brought, something they can eat, something you made, a hug, a back rub. 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It's unconditioned, purely for the act of giving. If you give something and you don't get something in return and you're upset about it, you're the asshole. You want to make someone smile. My roommate's totally making someone else smile right now.
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0: right here at K-Flip. 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It's just been
1: hot
0: cooked up for you.
1: Fucking mama.
2: Thank you very much. Next song, coffee.

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0: And now, a burner explains gifting.
1: Gifting, flip side, like any burn, is based on a gifting economy. This means there's no money exchanged for any goods or services. Everything is a gift, other than if you were to buy ice. You're probably gonna wanna buy ice. My roommate's totally having sex right now. A gift can be anything from something you brought, something they can eat, something you made, a hug, a back rub. When you give something, you're not to expect anything in return. It's unconditioned, purely for the act of giving. If you give something and you don't get something in return and you're upset about it, you're the asshole. You want to make someone smile. My roommate's totally making someone else smile right now.
0: A public service message brought to you by your friends at KFlip.
2: Time for one more here. This one is a little song dedicated to the Boy Scouts of America. We seem to have a convention here tonight. The Boy Scouts of America, those noble little bastions of democracy. And the American Legion of Tomorrow. Their motto is, I would like to state at this time that I am not now and have never been a member of the Boy Scouts of America. Their motto is, as you know, be prepared, and that is the name of the song.

0: Hello? You don't say. You don't say. You don't say.
1: Who was it?
0: He didn't say.
2: No reply. Nightshade's fallen.

0: Where are you, you old bat?
1: Empty spaces and meaty thighs. Empty arms outstretched.
2: He's a crying through the black of night. I gotta go where you are.
3: Whether it's here or whether it's there, I wanna be there wherever you are.
2: If it's wrong, all right, I gotta go where you are.
4: Hello, Chloe, what are you knowing?
5: I just got back from a vaudeville showing.
2: I roam through the dismal swampland, searching for you. Cause if you are lost there, let me be that.
6: 3, 4, 1!
2: And through that smoke and flame, I've got to go where you are.
3: Thunder, lightning, shower, snow, when I hear the

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1: Love is calling me.
0: Hello? You don't say. You don't say.
2: Who was it?
0: Same guy.

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I didn't question where he came from. I wasn't lonely anymore. Soon we did everything together. He taught me how to fly a kite. I watched him grow.

0: amazing, folks. You need to get down to KFlip right now to check out My Holy
1: Little shit,
0: Pony.
1: That one's on fire.
0: Whoa.
1: Oh my God, he's flames. Wow. We have flaming LED
0: wacky.
1: Mimes here, folks.
0: That's so wacky.
1: Flaming LED mimes.
0: So come on down to KFlip right now.
1: And I think
0: right
1: he's
0: now.
1: Single, if you know what I mean.

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2: 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That's like the beginning of so many horror films. You're begging to be eaten by mutant piranhas or drowning with a ghost.
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0: 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He met Rena, the queen of El Paso, and she treated our John fair and square, not knowing deep down he was laughing at the sweet smell of fries in her hair. Oh, he seemed such a passionate lover, how they danced the fandango in bed, till one night she heard from another what her damn lying gringo had said.
1: He said what?
0: Said lies to the waitress don't count. He said lies to the waitress don't count. Said there's girls that you marry and girls you just. And lies to the waitress. You sure you ain't heard this song before? So Rena, she thumbed down to Austin,

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She says, I've had enough of your lying. And using two hands, she drew a fine bead. Telling me lies to the waitress don't count. Say lies to the waitress don't count. Say there's girls that you marry and girls you just mount. And lies to the waitress don't count. Can't believe it. Rena, she's squeezing the trigger, and his pleading got lost in the roar. And the badge of his fine manly vigor done dropped with a plop on the floor. And Rena, she's laughing and saying, as the deputy come through the door, so you go on with your lying and your cheating and your crying, but you won't be no fun anymore. Tell me lies to the waitress don't count. He said lies to the waitress don't count.

to the waitress don't count.

of Fish and Wildlife would like to remind all Pyropolis citizens that poison ivy does not make a very good garnish for your cocktail. 100.5 FM. 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
1: Personal boundaries. This one I kind of wish I was sober for, because this is serious business. Just because you think your gift and your self-expression is hugging strangers, just be aware some strangers don't want to be hugged. If you haven't been to a burn event, let me warn you. You're gonna see some boobs and dong. Don't stare. Don't make rude comments. Don't make lascivious remarks. Do not touch the boobs and dongs unless they're your boobs and dongs. People may not be sober. You may not be sober. There's no excuse for touching boobs and dongs without permission. My roommate's having sex right now. I could walk in there and touch all sorts of boobs and dongs. I would be a horrible person for doing such a thing. No means no. It does not mean maybe. It does not mean come back later. It does not mean try a little harder. It does not mean maybe if I'm a little drunker. No. On the flip side, pun intended, if someone's making you uncomfortable, say no. Tell someone else, tell a ranger. Remember, radical self-expression does not mean they can cross your personal boundaries. I will fight to the death for your right to hang your boobs and dong out freely without fear of personal boundaries being crossed. Take care of yourself. And if you think one of your friends is too intoxicated to make good decisions, maybe you look out for them. Bring them back to your camp, put them to bed. Don't let them drink any more picklebacks. I think I said that really well.
0: A public service message brought to you by your friends at KFlip.

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0: 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Happy Hanukkah.
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4: George, you got a gorgeous apartment in New York City, and I love New York. I'm going back there to do a month at Michael's Pub, which is a wonderful club there. So New York, candidly, is really on both of our minds. Would you, my fellow constituents, would you please suspend for just about 4 minutes and 12 seconds your natural California chauvinism, okay? I want you to think about Liza Minnelli. I want you to think about Robert De Niro. Think about a certain movie they made together. Then think about Sinatra, big hit record that he had off of the title song from that movie. If you'll do that, nothing more, you'll get a rough idea of what we're going to do for you right now.

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1: And coming to you live from the, well, not from the Mesa. That's not happening. It's me. It's a me, Griffin. And yeah, sadly, there's no peacocks or chiming bells behind me because I'm a fool and did not steal any of their intros. Darn it. But yeah, the excellent folks from the Mesa are out having fun somewhere. How dare they? And I'm stealing the airwaves. Mwa ha ha ha ha ha ha. So I got a 4-hour show. But I'm kind of splitting it into two, because the first one is devoted to those fabulous folks. Some of this is music they would play. Some of this is probably music they would avoid. That's fine. I love that. That's part of my whole deal for DJing, is I want to play music that you have not heard, that you love, that you hate. That's okay. It's expanding your horizons. And I love it when they do that to me. I have bought so much music because I heard it on Mesa. So next week, they will still be gone, but the week after, they'll be back.